Oh, definitely love a Friday. But you know what? Tuesdays are shaping up to be pretty good and also on pace for a record, which we'll get to after Rush and The Cure on Cool.

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0: Oh, get that dog in you, but also, please, be careful. Cool 94.5, Geddy Lee of Rush. He loves taking in a Jays game. You often see him sitting behind home plate. Who doesn't love going down to the ballpark, especially when there's a fantastic deal to be had? And the last couple of years, Looney Dogs has really kicked off. And this year, a new record could be set. So there's been three of these dozen Looney Dog promotional nights, and so far, fans have eaten close to 300,000 hot dogs. 291,000 plus, to be more precise. Which means that if that trend continues, fans will have consumed more than 1.1 million hot dogs. That's a lot of hot dogs. If you're going to take part in this, yeah, you have to eat around 2.5 hot dogs per outing, which kind of sounds possible, but at the same time, really, should be thinking of your heart a little bit more, right? Actually, Heart after REM on Cool.
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1: Cool 94.5 weather.
4: A few clouds in the forecast overnight with the low falling down to -2. For tomorrow, mainly cloudy. There's a 30% chance of flurries late in the morning. High up to 5 degrees, but a wind chill in the morning near -6. Clear by Saturday night, low down to -5. A mix of sun and cloud on the way for Sunday with the chance of showers, high 13. Partly sunny Monday, possible showers, high up to 19.
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0: Cool 94.5, and this is such a good story for a Friday. 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Now, this is going to be benefiting the Bayfield Area Food Bank. 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And we're also going to find out what else is making headlines for today in just a few minutes on Cool 94.5.
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4: 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All the stolen tools will be marked with the initials JB. 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
1: With an update from CKNX News Today.ca, I'm Janice McKay. If you've ever considered a seat at the council table, now is the time to act. To qualify for the fall municipal election, residents must be Canadian citizens at least 18 years of age. Eligibility is tied to local residency or property ownership, though spouses of local landowners can also run. Beyond the basic criteria, hopefuls must submit a formal nomination form, pay a filing fee, and secure at least 25 endorsement signatures from the community. Detailed candidate lists and specific local requirements are available on municipal websites. The Ministry of Municipal Affairs signing the order to make the transfer of land from West Grey to Hanover official as of today. The two municipalities reached a deal near the end of last year to transfer over 1,600 acres of land to Hanover for future development in return for $10 million to West Grey over 20 years. Hanover Mayor Sue Patterson says the next step is getting the newly acquired land ready for investment.
2: We're in the process of expanding our services, and that will be the first thing we're going to do to attract development, commercial and industrial, and eventually residential.
1: The two municipalities celebrated the event today at the former Bucks Crossing Golf Course, which was previously on the border of West Grey. The Bayfield Lions Club is celebrating another successful home and lifestyle show after a strong turnout and generous donations from the community. During the two-day event held April 25th and 26th, visitors donated over 1,000 pounds of food and almost $4,000 to the Bayfield Food Bank. The Lions Club has long used the show as a fundraiser, choosing donation over admission fees. Club officials say the contributions help meet the growing demand at the food bank and provide support for local residents facing food insecurity. A new poll suggests a deep sense of economic gloom is settling in across the country. The Canadian Press reports that data from Canada Pulse Insights shows two-thirds of Canadians believe the national economy is headed in the wrong direction, with only a third holding a positive outlook. The wave of pessimism comes despite a recent federal economic update that projected a lower-than-expected deficit. While the government highlights modest growth and fiscal management, many Canadians remain focused on the rising cost of essentials like gas and groceries. The data suggests that for most people, the bread-and-butter reality at the checkout counter is carrying much more weight than the upbeat figures being presented on Parliament Hill. The municipality of Brockton has started the process of bringing a scattering garden to Walkerton Cemetery, which is a designated area where cremated remains can be respectfully scattered. In this week's meeting, staff brought forward a report with options on how to implement it with a target of opening in 2027. And the CKNX News Today question of the day, powered by Walkerton Toyota, asks, would you consider spreading the ashes of a loved one in a scattering garden within a cemetery? So far, about 52% say yes. To answer and for more news, go to CKNXNewsToday.ca.
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6: In sports, plenty of hockey action tonight, including local hockey. The St. Mary's Lincolns will host the Cambridge Redhawks tonight at 7:30 for Game 4 of that series. The Lincolns currently trailing Cambridge 2-1. In the NHL, Montreal with a chance to eliminate Tampa Bay tonight in Game 6. Montreal 3-2 in the series. That puck drop at 7 o'clock. 7:30, Buffalo in Boston with the Sabres trying to do the same thing to the Bruins and eliminate them in 6 games. At 10 tonight, Vegas will also try and eliminate Utah in Salt Lake City with the Knights up 3-2 in that series. The Blue Jays taking on the Minnesota Twins in Game 2 of their 4-game set over the weekend. First pitch tonight at 8:10 between the Jays and Twins. You can listen live on CKNX as Patrick Corbin will duel Simeon Woods Richardson on the bump to start the game for either side. And the Raptors trying to force a Game 7 tonight in Game 6 at home against the Cavaliers. First tip-off at 7:30 tonight. 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
1: A few clouds in the forecast overnight with the low falling down to minus 2. For tomorrow, mainly cloudy. There's a 30% chance of flurries late in the morning. High up to 5 degrees, but a wind chill in the morning near minus 6. Clear by Saturday night, low down to minus 5. A mix of sun and cloud on the way for Sunday with the chance of showers, high 13. Partly sunny Monday, possible showers, high up to 19. Currently, it's 8 degrees.
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1: Worst thing about living in the Bronx is the cops. Like the other day, I was walking home and this cop was like, keep it moving. I was like, I am, I'm walking. I don't know if he expected me to break out into a skip. But I said to him, I was like, this interaction is actually stopping me from keeping it moving. Like the other day, I was trying to get into the left-hand lane, and I thought this cop was going to let me go, but he wasn't. So he pulls up me in my car, and he's like, hey, are you serious? And I was like, yeah, I'm pretty serious about getting into the left-hand lane. But like, what I really wanted to say is, what's your rush? You're already at work.
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8: A few clouds in the forecast overnight with the low falling down to -2. For tomorrow, mainly cloudy. There's a 30% chance of flurries late in the morning, high up to 5 degrees, but a wind chill in the morning near -6. Clear by Saturday night, low down to -5. A mix of sun and cloud on the way for Sunday with the chance of showers, high 13. Partly sunny Monday, possible showers, high up to 19.
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0: Theory on Cool 94.5. Actually, not really a theory, but definitely something I considered at the start of this NHL season. How different the playoffs would end up looking. And part of that was because of the Olympics, but also were some of those teams just kind of getting a little too run down, worn down, that kind of thing. And I saw this tweet from Chris Johnston. He works usually with TSN, or maybe you read him in The Athletic. And he put it out there, and it's kind of interesting that at least six of the eight teams headed to the second round of the playoffs were not there last year. It could be seven if Utah finds a way to pull it out as well, but still fascinating. Now, when it comes to the NHL playoffs, yes, they continue tonight. You got the Habs and the Bolts, and also Buffalo and the Bruins. Looking forward to all those matchups. Might be able to stay up a little bit later past my bedtime to catch some of the Golden Knights and the Mammoth, but also don't want to push it. Anyway, whatever you get up to tonight, have yourself a wonderful evening. Thanks so much for tuning in. It's Cool 94.5. Hopefully your bracket's not busted at this point like yours truly, but we'll get to news, sports, and weather after Loverboy on Cool. Take care. 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
1: With an update from CKNXNewsToday.ca, I'm Janice McKay. The town of Hanover grew today as the province officially approved a transfer of land from the municipality of West Gray. The two municipalities agreed at the end of last year and sent it off for approval from the Ministry of Municipal Affairs and Housing. West Gray Mayor Kevin Eccles says the money will go into reserves for now.
2: It would be to develop, whether it is our infrastructure investments in the community of West Gray, or is it to expand our infrastructure in some of our urban area settlement areas for economic development and growth industry-wise.
1: As of today, over 1,635 acres of land north and east of Gray Road 28 are part of the town of Hanover. In return, West Gray receives $10 million over the next 20 years. Nominations for this October's municipal elections are now open. Our Miranda Chan tells us what you need to file.
3: To be eligible to run, you must be a Canadian citizen who is at least 18 and either resides in the chosen municipality, owns or rents land there, or is the spouse of someone who does. Candidates must also complete the appropriate form, pay the nomination fee, and have the required 25 endorsement signatures. The nomination period for those interested in running for mayor, councillor, or school board trustee goes until August 21st. Election Day is October 26th. Miranda Chant, CKNXNewsToday.ca.
1: Bayfield residents have once again shown their generosity in a big way. The Bayfield Lions Club says this year's Home and Lifestyle Show brought in more than 1,000 pounds of food and nearly $4,000 in cash for the Bayfield Area Food Bank. The event, held last weekend at the community center, collected over 1,000 pounds of food and just over $3,900 in cash. Instead of charging admission, the Lions Club asks visitors to make a donation to support local families. Organizers say the community's ongoing support helps ensure the food bank can continue serving clients every 2 weeks. Today is National Physicians Day, and Brightshores Health System is celebrating the more than 250 doctors serving the Grey Bruce region. The medical professionals are the backbone of local healthcare, managing six emergency departments that see over 100,000 visitors a year. 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
5: In sports, plenty of hockey action tonight, including local hockey. The St. Mary's Lincolns will host the Cambridge Redhawks tonight at 7:30 for game 4 of that series. The Lincolns currently trailing Cambridge 2-1. In the NHL, Montreal with a chance to eliminate Tampa Bay tonight in Game 6. Montreal 3-2 in the series. That puck drop at 7 o'clock. 7:30, Buffalo in Boston with the Sabres trying to do the same thing to the Bruins and eliminate them in 6 games. At 10 tonight, Vegas will also try and eliminate Utah in Salt Lake City with the Knights up 3-2 in that series. The Blue Jays taking on the Minnesota Twins in Game 2 of their 4-game set over the weekend. First pitch tonight at 8:10 between the Jays and Twins. You can listen live on CKNX as Patrick Corbin will duel Simeon Woods Richardson on the bump to start the game for either side. And the Raptors trying to force a Game 7 tonight in Game 6 at home against the Cavaliers. First tip-off at 7:30 tonight. 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
0: Cool 94.5 weather.
1: A few clouds in the forecast overnight with the low falling down to minus 2. For tomorrow, mainly cloudy. There's a 30% chance of flurries late in the morning. High up to 5 degrees, but a wind chill in the morning near minus 6. Clear by Saturday night, low down to minus 5. A mix of sun and cloud on the way for Sunday with the chance of showers, high 13. Partly sunny Monday, possible showers, high up to 19. Currently, it's 8 degrees.
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1: Cool 94.5 weather.
2: A few clouds in the forecast overnight with the low falling down to -2. For tomorrow, mainly cloudy. There's a 30% chance of flurries late in the morning, high up to 5 degrees, but a wind chill in the morning near -6. Clear by Saturday night, low down to -5. A mix of sun and cloud on the way for Sunday with the chance of showers, high 13. Partly sunny Monday, possible showers, high up to 19.
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3: A few clouds in the forecast overnight with the low falling down to minus 2. For tomorrow, mainly cloudy. There's a 30% chance of flurries late in the morning. High up to 5 degrees, but a wind chill in the morning near minus 6. Clear by Saturday night, low down to minus 5. A mix of sun and cloud on the way for Sunday with the chance of showers, high 13. Partly sunny Monday, possible showers, high up to 19.
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